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Vicious circle, she's a coma. Read the lips, very trauma. See the part of me you lose. Apart from me, you never choose. No saying, turn eternal. Your face, I don't.

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She got 10 minutes to leave. 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

self control. 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

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You just sing about Jesus and drink wine all day. It's great to be an American. 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

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None other than the mighty and majestic Albert Hall Pipe Organ.

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